boy. This one's too sick, man. Warp Fit. This one's called Hating On Me. Playing a lot of tunes from him on my show. Always comes with the heat, man.

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Or was that a respect?

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Big up Asher on this one. The tune's called Pills. Don't take those.

What's good, people? Hella here. Out here with Bert, you know, doing the Swoosh Show today. He asked if I ever play my own tunes, so I'm going to start off with a new one for myself. This is called What Stared Back. Very intense, and yeah, hope you enjoy it.

Okay, and let me get back. Cause we still here. 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Let me get back.

Here's another one from myself. Vocals and production myself with a collab with DJ Carpenter. Recent release on Steel Disc. Dance Lips, that's the one. Yeah, that's my brother, DJ Carpenter. It's called Gliding.

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stuff that I'm feeling at the moment. Little summer vibes as well. And then later, not sure which way I'm going to take it yet. Like 90s jungle, or I might just do a ragga jungle selection from like 15, 20 years back. We'll see. Shout out to Jumping Jack Frost on this one. Previous one was Breakage. One before that, Shy Effects and Clips. All big tunes on rotation right now.

This is Born On Road in session. Catch us here once a month. First Wednesday of the month. New time, 9 till 11. Rolling out the fresh music, the dubs, the classics. You can always listen back on SoundCloud a bit like the next day or the next month or the next year, you know. But

Mama said, show me.

You're locked in to Swoo. Man Like Aries in the house. And we're just rolling out the music as per usual. Loads of exclusives. Going into the corners of the box, pulling out the ones that might not play so much. And just pulling them out. So there you go.

shout out to Voltage on this one. Music Is the Answer, recently out or about to come out on Hospital Records. Shout out to you, bro.

shout out to TC. Little VIP of my remix.

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little VIP mix we made for our festival last month here in Bristol. So yeah, it's Swoo, it's Aries, and we're rolling out the beach, yeah?

Born on Road in session. Catch us once a month, first Wednesday of the month, 9 till 11pm. And of course, you can catch us back on SoundCloud afterwards. Got a shout out, all the Born on Road team.

0: 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Until next month. 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

Good afternoon, Swear FM. This is Ollie Kirk. This is the 1 year anniversary special. Shout out Swear FM for the last year. Yeah, it's just me for the next 2 hours. Gonna keep the tunes rolling, the chat low. So yeah, stay locked, stay smooth. Big up.

Good afternoon, everyone. You're listening to Rodney. That one was The Jazz Room, Constellation. It's good to be back on the Swoot airwaves. Oh my God, the sun's out and it's not really, really angry and aggressive. I had a nice, vaguely stressful walk on the way here today. But yeah, the sun's been very angry recently. And I'm very grateful that it's come out and it's like kind of being kind to us again.

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So I got some roots, I got some dub, I got some dancehall, a little bit of jungle as well, a little bit of hardcore. I also randomly have a prefab Sprout record that isn't supposed to be in the bag. It looks good.

0: Got to be quick on the adapter this time round. I forget I'm playing records sometimes and it gets a bit mental. But yeah, I'm not sure why my turntable isn't actually playing, so I'm going to lift the adapter and pop on the other side of this dub. Whee! We're doing version and vocal this time round.
1: Freedom is a must. Repatriation is a must. Ever vine to its fig tree.

Yeah, I wasn't going to play the version because it skips loads. Now it's in a loop. But I think I've got the other turntable working now because it was actually just unplugged. So we try and bust the groove on this one and we should be hearing sounds. There we go.

Definitely no skipping on this one. Heavyweight 12-inch press. This one, Japam Kumbaya. I'm definitely going to flip this one and play the dub. Dub is absolutely wild.

Yeah, so I'm going to flip the adapter on this one. Bought this one about 10 years ago. And literally, I heard the version before I heard the vocal, and it absolutely blew my mind.

I guess it's not quite carnival this weekend, but it is carnival weekend, and the sound systems will be out on the street. I'm looking forward to it. I pretty much look forward to it from the day after carnival all year until carnival. More and more murmurings of more and more sound systems. We've got Jar Tubbies on Argyle Road. Essential Sound Systems just off Ashley Road. I'm hoping Jar Messenger will be down again. Does anyone know if Negus Melody is stringing up? That's a hot ticket if they are.

I'm currently giving tech support on a dub siren over Instagram whilst doing the radio. I also don't have my dub siren today because I had to give away my dub siren. Because once again, you're all buying them too quickly. If anyone's listening and like, what's he talking about? In another world, I make dub sirens under the name Dub Research with a friend. And other pieces of music equipment that will be coming out next week. So we're going to call Carnival a networking event. And we're going to put the Ray and Nephew off as a business expense.

Ooh, got some shout outs. Shout out Richmo 3000. He's actually the biggest reggae fan that I know. Shouts to my mum. Shouts to my dad.

Oh, guys, I'm really excited about Carnival weekend. My old par MP, Frankie Dread, is over from Ireland. Well, he's not Frankie Dread anymore. Sorry, Frankie. Frankie Baldhead for a little bit, he was. But yeah, he's the big bad boss man of Downbeat Records in Limerick. Highly recommended record store to any of the island crew. I really miss his curation in record shops over here. Sorely missed.

This one, crucial early Y&D, aka Jar Tubbies. I expect to see you all on Argyle Road on Saturday. Jar Tubbies, the original Badman.

Shouts to Albert and Aidan dubbing it out in elevator sound right now. I've just been sent a video of Aidan doing live dub siren over the top of my show in the shop. I don't even have a dub siren.

Sorry about the little bit of silence there as the tune moves on to the next track. Sometimes these run-out grooves get to me. Without works is dead, you know? That one before was The Vibe, Ramon Judah. If you don't know this and you live in Bristol, you need to leave Bristol now. Nah, I'm just kidding. What a voyage of discovery if you haven't heard Jah Bible.

This one, Abba Shanti Eye, Falasha Recordings, Cape Horn. Absolutely crucial Abba Shanti cut, this one. I'm also really partial to a silly MIDI horn.

God, I can't believe this tune's like nearly 15 years old now. This is the Dubchasm remix of Gorgon Sound, Find Jarway. I think they sold a fair few copies of this one over the years. Large Up Peng Sound Records. If they did a Peng Sound night at Take 5 Cafe again, I would go. Just saying.

And I said it before and I'll say it again. Life moves pretty fast. You don't stop and look around once in a while. You could miss it.

The thing is if I screw up, then you actually know I'm playing records. The occasional mess-ups just mean that it's authentic. And also, LTJ Bookham hasn't reissued any of this stuff, so I've got no choice.

I did see Chris Farrell saying something on Instagram about how if you're a British person, then you can only be patriotic about the English football squad and jungle music. And while I'm not sure about the football team, nah, just kidding. I'm definitely certain about jungle music. It's the only thing I'm proud to be British for. All that and Greg's.

Right. Now, kids. If any of you are thinking of planting your sound systems on Grosvenor Road on Saturday and playing hard tech all day, just take a deep breath and read the room a little bit. You can do that any other day of the year. And I'm up for you doing it any other day of the year. And Saturday might feel about sound system and solely sound system. And don't get me wrong, that doesn't mean just reggae. There's all sorts of other things. There's soca, amapiano, baile funk, jungle.

just moving into the last 10 minutes of the show. I won't be able to end the show as amazing as Felix Joy does. Just seen Marcus Nasty come into the studio. He's taken over for the next 2 hours. Big up Marcus Nasty. I used to listen to him a long time ago on the radio. Glad to see he's still doing things now. Enough respect. Shouts to Sue FM for having me on. Always a pleasure. Big up for the support from them. I'll see you all shaking a leg on Saturday. If you see me glugging Ray and nephews, take them off me. Take them off me.

Big up to everyone that's been locked in over the last 2 hours. I'll be back same time again next month. Shout out to everyone that's texting. Shout out to everyone that's been getting at me on the Instagram. Shout out to all the silent listeners, as always, out there working hard. Big up the Makita Radio crew.

Burn, burn, burn, burn, burn, burn, burn, burn, burn, burn, burn, burn, burn, burn, burn, burn, burn, burn, burn, burn, burn, burn, burn, burn, burn, burn, burn, burn, burn, burn, burn, burn, burn, burn, burn, burn, burn, burn, burn, burn, burn, burn, burn, burn, burn, burn, burn, burn, burn, burn, burn, burn, burn, burn, burn, burn, burn, burn, burn, burn, burn, burn, burn, burn, burn, burn, burn, burn, burn, burn, burn, burn, burn, burn, burn, burn, burn, burn, burn, burn, burn, burn, burn, burn, burn, burn, burn, burn, burn, burn, burn, burn, burn, burn, burn, burn, burn, burn, burn, burn, burn, burn, burn, burn, burn, burn, burn, burn, burn, burn, burn, burn, burn, burn, burn, burn, burn, burn, burn, burn, burn, burn, burn, burn, burn, burn

one, one, one, one, one, one, one, one, one, one, one, one, one, one, one, one, one, one, one, one, one, one, one, one, one, one, one, one, one, one, one, one, one, one, one, one, one, one, one, one, one, one, one, one, one, one, one, one, one, one, one, one, one, one, one, one, one, one, one, one, one, one, one, one, one, one, one, one, one, one, one, one, one, one, one, one, one, one, one, one, one, one, one, one, one, one, one, one, one, one, one, one, one, one, one, one, one, one, one, one, one, one, one, one, one, one, one, one, one, one, one, one, one, one, one, one, one, one, one, one, one, one, one, one, one, one, one, one, one, one, one, one, one, one, one, one, one, one, one, one, one, one, one, one, one, one, one, one, one, one, one, one, one, one, one, one, one, one, one, one, one, one, one, one, one, one, one, one, one, one, one, one, one, one, one, one, one, one, one, one, one, one, one, one, one, one, one, one, one,

phone, that's ring ring calling my ring ring calling my phone, that's money. I said I'll be right back, honey. Ring ring calling my phone, it's worth it, then I'll be round in a hurry. You ain't gotta know where I'm on. Get our money cool when I'm gone. Low key, you ain't gotta know where I'm from. 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

0: Jess, what's up? Good morning. Friday crew, welcome. Swoo FM, it's the breakfast show. Here with Woolly from Compact Discotheque, playing back to back for the next 2 hours.
1: Good morning, good morning, good morning.
0: Yo. Yeah, welcome in. Hi.

No way. Angela, good morning. In a similar time zone for the next 3 weeks. Not on San Fran time. Welcome in. Ed Spaliers, good morning as well. People popping up for Friday. Hi.

0: We thought we'd have a little bit of fun this Friday, so we want to hear from you, your awful, awful jokes. I'm talking one-liners that are so bad, it'll make your dad absolutely wince. Send them in.
1: There you go again, keeping all of that good feeling locked within.
2: Have you got one to kick them off with?
1: Let me be your friend.
0: Absolutely. Felix, why are chickens called chickens?
2: Why?
0: Because!
2: That was wonderful and terrible at the same time.
1: Give you so much love.
0: We aim to please.
2: This one, Aleem, Get Loose.

0: Alright, shout out to my dad, dropping one in. I used to be a werewolf, but I'm alright now. Terrible.
1: Okay, got another one for you here. What is a pirate's favourite letter?
0: R.
1: Ah, you think it'd be R, but it's first love be the C.
0: Hey, very good.

0: You've started something. I passed by the local graveyard the other day and saw four pool bears walking around. An hour later, I passed by again. They were still there walking around. And I thought to myself, they've lost the plot.
1: Excellent, excellent.
0: Yes, of course, Danny. Shout out to your mum, getting married this weekend. Off to Ibiza to join the party. Is she in tune right now? Hope so. Guten Tag, Britta. Locked in from Germany.

0: we've had another pirate one-liner come in. How do pirates get about in land, on land?
1: I don't know. How do pirates get about on land?
0: In cars! Andy Mack coming in with a classic. What do you do if you see a spaceman?
1: What do you do if you see a spaceman?
0: Parking it, man. I do love that one.

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We are good. Only 20 minutes in. Myself and Wooly from Compact Discotheque here till midday. More on all of that later.

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1: Boobies.

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0: So tomorrow, if you don't know, Woolies party, Compact Discotheque, is throwing a day party at Wiper and True. It's free to get in. What time's it kicking off? 12?
1: Kicking off from about 2 o'clock, going through till 10.
0: Ooh.
1: Yes, nice long day in the sun.
0: It's free. There's a big old lineup going on. And it's going to be great fun. So this is a little warm-up and celebration for tomorrow. To get you in the mood to come down and party.

You're locked into Swoo with Felix Joy, joined by myself this morning, Wooly. It's an absolute pleasure to be here. We are having such a lovely time. Keep those awful jokes coming in. Yeah.

0: How do you make a tissue dance? 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
1: Tell me.
0: Put a little boogie in it.

0: this would be normally the point in the show where we'd give some tickets away for a party. But there's no tickets for tomorrow. It's free to get in. So everybody has just won a free ticket for tomorrow. Congratulations. A shout out for the lineup. Myself and Brad Bradley playing back to back. Admin is playing. Jamie True Self.
1: Long time Compact Discotheque resident Bimbo is joining us as well.
0: And yourself?
1: And myself, yes, hey. And myself.

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So that's quite the spectacle. Come and check it out. It's going to be lots of fun.

0: bit of Talking Heads. Been playing a lot of Talking Heads at home at the moment. Girlfriend Is Better.
1: I think it's time for another terrible joke. Why are elevator jokes always so good?
0: Tell me.
1: Because they work on so many levels.

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Santi, shout out. Mama Lama, shout out. Ruth, good morning. Just seen your message.

0: This song has been in my head all week. So it's nice to get it out of my head. Adamski, Killer.
1: Coming in hot with another terrible joke.
0: Aha, hit me.
1: Why can't you hear a pterodactyl go to the bathroom?
0: No idea.
1: Because the P is silent.
0: That one's actually pretty good.

Shout out again if you're kicking around tomorrow, you got nothing to do, heading down to Wiper and True Tap Room in Old Market. We'll be there all day. Disco goodness, all things funky, completely free. Come get involved.

get into the home straight, last 30. Myself and Wooly here till 12. Playing all that funky stuff, right? If you're out and about tomorrow night as well, day party ends at 10. I'm going to be doing my second back-to-back with Brad Bradley of the day. We'll be playing at the Pipe and Slippers tomorrow night if you're looking for an after party. Straight from Wiper and True across town. At the Pipe until 1 in the morning.

0: Okay, here we go. 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
1: Don't know.
0: Because he wanted to make a clean getaway.
1: Are these just your secret stash, or are people sending these in?
0: Oh, I got a whole bag full of them.
1: You're not really here to promote the party tomorrow. You're just trying to get your comedy career off the ground, right?
0: Oh, 100%. The fact that there's a party going on is just a bonus, really. It's all about getting my jokes out in the world.

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I can guarantee that is a joke-free zone. Unless you want it, then we will give you the jokes as well.

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1: That's going to do us for the morning. This one to finish out with. Ben Daly's Inside. He's up next. Two-step garage special. Thanks, mate. That was good fun. Nice and easy, full of bangers.
0: Yeah, thank you so much for having me along. It's been quite the journey. I hope everyone's taken a joke away with them that they can use at their next social gathering. You know, impress the crowd.
1: Maybe bring a joke tomorrow.
0: 100%. We'll be there, setting up nice and early, kicking things off from about 2 o'clock. So come on in. We'll have shade, we'll have sun, we'll have pints, we'll have all the things you like to do on the weekend. And of course, we'll have some phenomenal tunes.
1: Wicked. See you tomorrow.

Got a lot of fond memories playing Garage at Carnival, so I thought, why not for this week? We're going to go in some two-step classics. 07840001.

to this one, Club Lonely. It's Groove Connection, the Dem 2 remix. And Groove Connection, I think, was Jeremy Sylvester. So I didn't know back then.

It's Ben Daly with the House and Garage Show. Playing all sorts of beats and treats from my collection of the past 30 odd years. And this week's, it's Carnival Weekend. Why not play some two-step classics?

He was looking for some to do after Last Bus Home. The galley's got a brand new residency called The Deep End. That kicks off 9, 10 o'clock. Special guest, Anxious Disco. With resident Simo Dicey, where she too? Gonna be wicked. Free entry as always at the galley. You know

Sounds of the Don Donna by Head Top, or Believe is artwork. Ben Daly on Swoo, old school two-step selection. It's the House and Garage Show every other Friday, 12 till 2.

So if you're into this sort of style, The Love In Tomorrow from 7 for Room 2 presents Last Bus Home. Just over 10 minutes left of the show. Last chance to get in your shouts. 0784001037. Hope everyone's having a cracking Friday.

always a vibe. I'll be at the Love Inn from 7 till 10 for Last Bus Home for people who want the early rave. We've got time for one more. Thank you so much for listening. All the messages, all the texters, enough love. I'll be back in a couple of weeks. I'm going to leave you with this one.

0: We've got Megatron waiting in the wings.
1: Hello.
0: We've also got the one and only JL1 actually in the studio rather than text in the studio on the hotline. He's stepping up in the second half of the show. Going to thrill us with a whole set of bangers from his collection. Track playing right now is actually one of his, Set Me Free, one of my favourites. Playing this one a lot. The other tracks you've heard started off with Good Vibes, JL1 Daisy collab. Then Hoax, So What, with Dynamite MC. Then Yatuza, Drum Slow. Key. One from the vaults was next. Habitat Power Moves.

Physics, Free Spirit, that's coming on Four Corners. Before that, a crafty one from JR1, Flashback. I've had a bit of a challenge this week, because about 70% of my sets are probably JR1 at the moment. So I've had to dig deep, find some stuff, and surprise him with ones of his that even he'd forgotten about. If you want to shout out, you know the drill. If you don't know the drill, 0784001037. I got to send a big shout out to Gee. Having a good conversation about phones with him yesterday. Big up, Gee.

up there right now. Angles, a classic from Crust. I've got to big up everyone who made it up to the RWA last Saturday.

hosting. We didn't have long enough. If you haven't made it up there yet, I've got the art everywhere. This is Jungle, a little Bristol perspective on the history of the music we know and love. I've also got to big up, oh, the Fight Club Massive last Saturday. Saturday morning. That was a busy day. Vinyl only, Fight Club at Lost Horizons. I think it went down rather well. Nick Fight Club shaking his head. In a positive way. Got a big up Scratch Cafe, amazing turntablism, accompanying myself, Nikki T, and DJ M on the decks.

shout out to Andy Mack. He says he's got the Friday feels. Shouts to Nikki T. She says big up all Fight Club crew. RNT sounding sick. Whoop whoop.

one. In fact, this is the track that gave him his name. We sent this out to a certain money size. He didn't have a name then, it was just J.I. And the track's called 1-1. And Ronnie said, oh, I like that JR1 track. I was like, what? And that's where the name came from. It was about JI11. But JR1 is so much better.

0: How you feeling?
1: Ready for it.
0: He's ready for it. Whoop, whoop.
2: Yes, man. Fire in the studio.
0: Megaton's going to stay hosting. You can still get those shout-outs in. 078-4000-1037. We've got to send a big shout-out to Colette Warren, Intrigue Gang. I wanted to when I was playing that Sun Is Shining track because we had a bit of a giggle when I did a podcast. Because I've written the name in wrong. I got it off a CD, I think. That Amos had given me many, many years ago and put the name in wrong and it says Sun Is Shing. We had so many giggles about that. A big up all the Intrigue crew. If you want to check out the podcast I did with Colette, that's on the Rinse FM player. And you can also listen back to the show, tell your friends if they've missed it. We're going to shut up now and let JL1 get ready, get prepared. 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

And bass. As we put a little smile on the people them's face, I make all the girls them wind down their waist, don't it? Yeah. Joe, what business?

0: JL1, 100% JL1 in the mix there. How on earth are you doing this? Is this a new hobby for you?
1: I would say back to an old hobby from many moons ago. I don't think it really ever leaves you. So been reinvigorated, I think.
0: What was the trigger? What got you back into it?
1: I think I came away from it and wondered if I could kind of get back into making tunes and listen to, obviously, yourself, get inspired again, and then, yeah, kind of went from there.
0: So, for all those people out there who kind of had a little break from it and think that it's not worth getting back into it, I hope you'll find an inspiration from our JL1, Chris, here. Because, oh my gosh, he is a machine! He's a drum and bass machine!
1: In good company, that's what it is, I think.
0: Oh,

0: from, there's one tune and it relates to your history as well that you've just released. Do you want to tell us a bit about that?
1: Yeah. So I got into making D&B through my brother, who used to work on or make stuff for Chill Records long time ago, 91, whatever. Used to go out raving. He gave me his old studio setup, which is what got me into making tunes in the first place. Now it's all on laptops and stuff. You don't need to, really, you can do it on a real budget. Anyway, so they made a tune, Jungle Muffin, and got talking a while back about doing a remix. And
0: is he the Moog?
1: Yeah, so the Moog is my brother and Andy Upright. So so those two guys combined. You can still probably get it out there on Hard to Find Records or something.
0: But you've just released the remixes, yeah?
1: Just released the remixes, yes. The only thing I'll ever do on another label. So
0: we're so blessed to have you.
1: I really appreciate it. So yeah, that's out now. You can find that wherever you go and buy your music from. So yeah, that was just like a little, yeah, it was really nice to be asked.
0: So what was it like playing in the studio for the first time?
1: Very surreal. Yeah, amazing, to be fair.
0: You absolutely smashed it. Absolutely wicked.
1: Thank you. Trying to cram as many tunes in as I could, so.
0: Right, talking of which, this one's going to run out, so I'm going to have to say thank you very much for a wicked performance and coming in, and some of those tunes will be dropping soon on Roughneck. Keep your ears and eyes open for them.

Top hand right now, Mixture, featuring Megatron. And this is the K-Jar remix, Wicked Style, coming very soon on Roughneck Ting. I've got to say a big up to everyone at Volts Fest on Saturday. Oh, sorry, Friday, we were there.

big up all the Vaults Fest crew. Shouts to the crew performing, Euphonic, Shaz, Jenny Groves, Scorpio, Geo Pang, of course.

We're just coming up to the last 10 minutes of the show. Final chance to get your shout outs in. 0784001037.

Silk Break this week. Played one of his tracks earlier. Dukas, Andrew J, Wicked track actually coming on Repertory. Up next, and actually just before this track, in order to introduce their show, it was Euphonique, Sounds of the Police. She's up next with Roof Oil, APH. Special guest this week, Colette Warren, one of our faves. So I'm going to sign off. Just a little kind of announcement. If you're interested in all the work that's going on for the 224 project, myself and Jeff Barrow, we're ambassadors for that, alongside Deb from the Idols. We've been working on a track. We've been working with the young people. That's launching tomorrow. If you go onto their socials, you can find out more information about that and how to go and see how that's taking shape. If you're a young person, get involved. The facility is absolutely amazing. So that's up in Knoll, I think, Knoll area. Huge new youth complex, absolutely exciting stuff. And that's launching tomorrow.

You know we love a remix on the show. So don't forget, you can get in touch with us on the burner phone today on 078-400-1037. That's 078-400-1037. Let us know what you've got planned for this weekend. Like I said, we've got a wicked show planned for you. Special guest Nooch in the building. I'll be saying hello very soon. Rising Rhythms from Violet. And plenty of First Play Fridays, which we're going to get into in just a minute.

0: very bright light at the end. So brilliant. It was more brilliant than the sun.
1: Never gets old, that tune. Absolutely legendary. So we're going to get into our first Play Fridays now. We're going to switch up the tempo because, you know, we like to do multi-genre on a Friday afternoon. So this one is a brand new one from UFO Project featuring Leo Wood. This one dropped last week.

0: So if you are just joining us, it is Euphonique in the building. We've got Nooch in the house as well.
1: Yo.
0: We actually haven't caught up for like 2 whole weeks now.
1: It's been a minute.
0: The sun is out. It's officially Friday. How are you doing? What's been going on with you?
1: Yeah, good. Just been busy in the studio, getting things sorted out for releases this year and stuff like that.
0: So. It's the perfect weather to be in the studio.
1: Yeah, it's been lovely. It's been a hot one, definitely.
0: So tell us a little bit about, we're going to get into the interview properly later, but tell me, because we haven't actually caught up, I literally got back from the US on Monday, I've been jet lagged.
1: Yeah, come on.
0: I've been trying to work and just not working at all, it's not been having it at all.
1: Yeah.
0: So tell me what's been going on in the past couple of weeks. You've just been in the studio fully?
1: Yeah, literally just been like hot in the studio at the moment. I've been in the process of actually getting all my stuff off my Mac onto a new computer right now, which has been...
0: I saw the post.
1: Yeah, if you've seen, it's been an absolute mare mush, but yeah, we're getting there. We got everything off now, so yeah, no project is lost, so just been heading to that at the moment.
0: Like, that is good. That's a painful thing if something happens to your Mac that you lost projects.
1: I know, especially when you don't back up as well, so yeah, producers out there, make sure you back your stuff up, trust me.
0: That's it, back it up. So if you want to get in touch, you can get us on the burner phone today, or you can drop us a message on the Music Hub on the Ruth Royal chat. Ruth isn't here, so Ruth is normally my co-host here. So you're bantering, you're stepping in today. So Ruth has just had her baby. So welcome, baby royal, to the world. So she's on maternity leave.
1: Yeah.
0: So it's in our hands today.
1: Oh, bless her.
0: But big shouts going out to Ruth each
1: big
0: and time. We've got some Ruth Royal tunes coming a little bit later.
1: Yeah.
0: She's still with us in the studio.
1: Yeah.
0: So we're going to get into some more First Play Fridays now. We've got plenty of new music incoming. Like I said, if you want to get in touch on the burner phone, I'll read that number out in just a minute, but drop us a line in the WhatsApp group. If you want to join, you can get on Ruth Royal's Instagram and the link is in her bio, and you can join us on the WhatsApp community.

Another one that's coming out on the 17th of July. This is one from Encryption off his EP on Deep in the Jungle. Shout out my Deep in the Jungle family.

another brand new one for you. I've got far too many First Play Fridays today. One in the background from Dreadnought. Taking it a little bit darker, this one's Dog Muzzle.

So we're taking it a little bit darker, getting you in the mood for Nooch. A little bit later on, he's going to be taking it dark. Dark vibes, am I getting a nod? Woo woo. Woo woo. And some new tunes from those studio sessions, I hope. So we're going to be doing a proper interview in a little bit time and get into a mix from the man himself. And then we might do a little back-to-back to roll out the show as well. We had a lot of fun doing this the other day.

0: So as well as our special guest Nooch in the building, we have got an amazing Rising Rhythms artist in the goes by the name of Violet. I'm going to let her introduce herself now. We're going to hand it over to her. She's going to tell you a little bit about herself and play you some of her tunes.
1: It's Violet. I'm a drum and bass violinist, DJ and songwriter based in Bristol, and I write string-based drum and bass tracks and perform multi-genre sets, DJing and playing my electric violin live. The three tracks that I've chosen are one of my all-time favourites, Liquid Tracks, that I collaborated with Polaris on, called Lullaby. And this was one of the first tracks that I ever released, and it features my live violin recordings improvising over the track that he sent me. And this is one of my favourites to play live because it's such an emotive track and really gives me space to perform over the top

the current track that I've chosen today is Worlds Apart, which is my debut single released on Kino Music last year, and is the lead single of my EP, which will be coming out later this year, also on Kino Music. Worlds Apart was written in collaboration with Lauren Page and features Kino himself on the production. And this is a song so close to my heart because the lyrics are very emotional for both Lauren and I writing it at the time. And the string parts are just so amazing to perform live. I love them.

an upcoming track has actually just been released with my string quartet, Vibra Strings, featuring on one of Kino's tracks. And this track is called Juliet, and it features full orchestral string section and Kino's classic orchestral drum and bass production. And we've been performing this live across the UK and for our upcoming world tour with Kino, called Kino Live featuring Vibra Strings, where we perform as a full string quartet alongside himself on a grand piano and DJing. And our next headline show is at Village Underground on the 28th of November. And I'm loving touring with these guys. They're my best mates, my favourite string players. And being able to perform as an ensemble with tracks that you've written is just the next level of emotion when you're performing.

0: and on Facebook at Violet Fish with the UK. And yeah, listen out for my upcoming EP. Thank you for having me on the show. Big up Ruth Royal, Euphonique and APH for featuring me as their Rising Rhythms artist on Swoo FM.
1: Huge shouts going out to Violet on that. Beautiful tunes. And if you've ever got the joy of seeing her play live, you will know how incredibly talented she is. If you haven't, go check her out and make sure you catch her at her next show. So we're going to get into a few more First Play Fridays before we get into the interview and mix. We're going to start with one from Logan D and the legendary vocals of Stevie Hyper D. This is a jungle one. Big shouts going out to Stevie Hyper D and all the family. This one's dropping. This one dropped last week.
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brand new from Blackley. Shouts going out to the Nemesis Recordings family on this one. This is Move Your Body. Super exclusive. This one drops in August. I told you we had loads of First Play Fridays. Shouts going out to Jay in the Music Hub chat again. Says Stevie, hyper, hyper, hyper D forever.

0: absolute fire tune, that one. Big shout going out to Jasmine. So it's about that time, we're going to take it a little bit darker. But before we do, we're going to do a little interview with the man himself. But I'll let this tune drop first. So this is one of my favourite Nooch tunes. How are you doing, Nooch?
1: Bosh. How's it going? You alright?
0: I'm very good. Yeah, I was saying sweet. Just that now to you, I used to drop this tune all the time, every set.
1: Come on.
0: Banging tunes.
1: I'm
0: Although I've discovered more today.
1: Yeah, yeah.
0: When I was tagging you in some tunes and I was like, hey, why haven't I got this tune already?
1: Oh, yeah, come on.
0: So tell us a little bit, for the people that don't know who Nooch is, tell me a little bit about Nooch. Where did you start? I don't think I know this story in full either. So how did Nooch start? Where did you start? What was the story to get where you are today?
1: So basically, I come from like a musical background with my family, especially my dad, who got me into like DJing. I started like DJing on like old techno records, like Detroit techno, stuff like that. And then, yeah, I just kind of carried on from there. So had my first set when I was like 10, 11 in Portsmouth at a local place in Portsmouth, a few local clubs. And yeah, then moving on, I left school, went to uni and started learning production. And then that's when I opened my record label as well, Ransack Records. And then, yeah, just started basically doing loads of nights in Portsmouth. And then eventually moved on to Bristol and done the whole university thing, went to DBS, and then like just stuck around Bristol really, because it's kind of, it was the place to be. I was meeting loads of new people here as well. So like, yeah, that's kind of my journey. I kind of ended up in Bristol and then yeah, just kind of doing my thing now. Like,
0: it's hard to leave once you're in Bristol.
1: Yeah, I know.
0: It's
1: just
0: all going on,
1: keeps hold of you, doesn't it? I've been here like 10 years now.
0: So what was your first release? Like, what was the first tune you released? Was it on your own label? Was it on another label?
1: Oh, God. So, not a lot
0: when
1: of people
0: was
1: know.
0: It?
1: So my first ever release was in 2014 on my own label called The Endless EP. And yeah, it's just the easiest way to explain it is probably like some dark jump up wobbly kind of thing.
0: I love that. That's a really good description.
1: Yeah. I definitely wouldn't play it now, I can't lie, but but yeah, that's my first ever thing that I put out. I mean, I had tunes that I had before, like free downloads on SoundCloud, but they all got taken off quite quickly, if I'm honest.
0: Yeah. So.
1: But yeah, that was my first like official thing that you can actually still see there now. I'm not going to tell you where it is, but if you really want to hunt for it, you can.
0: I'm a bit like that with my
1: early
0: releases.
1: It's out there somewhere.
0: So bringing it back up to date now, tell us a little bit first of all. So you've got Ransacked Records and Nooch, and they kind of intertwine because you release on a label.
1: Yeah.
0: What's going on with Nooch at the minute in terms of releases?
1: So Nooch, I've actually been trying to like branch out a lot more to like other labels at the moment. Obviously, I have done bits and bobs of other labels before, but now especially I'm trying to like branch out to a lot more of the like bit more of the minimal community. So we've got like something coming out on Flex Out in August, which I'm quite gassed for. And then yeah, I reached out, I just dropped a jungle thing last week with Hardcore Energy, so that was something a bit different from me as well. Yeah, so for Nooch at the moment, I'm just reaching out to like other labels. There's a couple of things in the pipeline, so but also just still trying to hone it on my own label, because like I can have full freedom in what I want to do, doing it on my label, do you know what I mean? So like, yeah, there might be something that someone else don't like, but I'm like, well, I can just bang it out anyway, do you know what I mean? So like, say what you want, mission it, like, I'm gonna still put it out. But like, yeah, so yeah, that's me at the moment. Yeah,
0: so it's normally that kind of dark sound, isn't it?
1: Yeah,
0: that you associate with Nooch, but you're branching out, like you're saying, to more jungle. Is that something that you see for the future with Nooch, that you're doing more different kind of sounds, or is it something you've always done but you just focus on the dark bit for a little
1: while? Definitely. I mean, like, because even though like the jungle tune come out, it's still got it's got loads of like dark elements in there. Like, you can definitely hear, like, when I send it to people, like, people are saying I could definitely hear you, I'm a minimal producer. But I just love my smashing pots and pans, my amens and that as well. Do you know what I mean? I'm a big vinyl collector as well, so I like love my jungle, do you know what I mean? So yeah, and also like my tune Four Metal Packet, which probably most people know me for, it's kind of like a blend between both of them. Mm-hmm. So I've always had like influences of jungle in my stuff, whether it just be like an amen break on the break of an end of a 16 or something like that, or, do you know what I mean, something, or a little FX sample. But yeah, so definitely jungle will always be in my production, I think, somewhere.
0: Where do you think those influences come from you? Have you got any favourite kind of producers?
1: I think for me it's probably vinyl. because I got a lot of vinyl from like the 90s, which I've always just had, and I've always just had them about. I do a lot of vinyl resampling as well, and yeah, I just got given loads of jungle samples as well when I was like starting out. So like, I always try and I like to give a little nod to like the OG of where D&B come from, do you know what I mean? Mm. So like, even though my sound's quite modern, I always like to give a little nod, whether it be like old school hip hop tune or an old school jungle tune, do you know what I mean? It's got to have something in there for me, like, do you know what I mean?
0: Definitely. Yeah, yeah, I love that. I love that about your tunes. Yeah. The samples that you've got, the little vocal hooks before the drop and all that kind of stuff.
1: Yeah, I've got to big up my dad for that. So I always go back down to my dad's. I'm like, oh, what you got for me, man? Like, you got some vinyl I can resample? I'm just there in my MacBook, and like, me and him will just like chill and like just resample like loads of vinyl on that. So yeah, got to.
0: Does he get credits on all your tunes?
1: Nah, nah, unfortunately not. I'll just big him up though. Big up, Pops. Come on. Come on, OG at it. Yeah, yeah, yeah.
0: So now talking a little bit about Ransacked and the label.
1: Yeah.
0: When did the label... So the label started way back when, it sounds like, when you first released your tune. What was the reason?
1: 2014. Yeah, it was. It started.
0: That was a long time ago now.
1: Yeah, it's just annoying because like a couple of years ago, my label got hacked, so I lost all my social media stuff. So I lost like nearly like 10K worth of following and stuff like that.
0: No.
1: But yeah, it's a bit of a long one. So like when you look at it now, it's a bit like, ah, but you know what? I just like to... People who know still know, do you know what I mean? So I carried it on and just still pushing it. And it's actually going, building up really nicely now. So I think everything happens for a reason, I guess. So.
0: And you just had a release out with Swept, is that right?
1: Yeah, so Swept just dropped and, oh my God, an absolute slapper four-track EP, Integrity. Yeah, just really forward-thinking, kind of dark D&B, which is sick. It's quite like, he's like quite an up-and-comer as well. I really like pushing the up-and-comers, do you know what I mean? Because there's a lot of good music out there that doesn't get the... doesn't get put on the shelves and that for the people to listen to. So I get it. Whether it does good or not, I'm not really bothered. I'm just happy to get music out there for people, do you know what I mean? So that's the main thing with the label.
0: Yeah, bringing the good tunes to the people. So how do you discover these artists? Like, what's your process? Are they sending you tunes? Or are you keeping an ear out for these pieces of music?
1: Yeah, it's weird. It's kind of like I meet people out and about. A lot of the time it is just meeting people. Like people come up to me and be like, oh, I've got so how I met Swept was through GZY, which is someone who come up to me in Carnival a couple of years ago. He was like front line of the rig having it off, big up Will. And then we were just like got vibing, and then he was sending me tunes for ages, and then yeah, he put me onto Swept, and it was kind of just like a nice natural collaboration between the artist and the label, which is nice, do you know what I mean? A lot of my stuff does come through like naturally, which is a nice thing, do you know what I mean?
0: Yeah, nice.
1: There are stuff that I do because there's artists that release like out of UK and stuff like that, obviously we don't see. There are some online stuff, but yeah, a lot of the stuff at the moment I've been like getting from actually meeting people face to face, which is really nice, to be fair. It's okay. Nice.
0: And what's coming for Ransacked? What are the next kind of releases? Have you got an idea on who's
1: For once I'm actually organized, which is nice. Come on.
0: I'm actually organized.
1: You know what I mean? It's sick. Well, yeah, I got to shout out Ben as well, who's helped me in that, and Miss Les, Mandy as well, who is helping me in the label at the moment. But yeah, we got some stuff. We got I'm going to be dropping another solo release. We got another five track release coming from Milo, kind of like that TI kind of vibe.
0: Milo.
1: Yeah. It's some really good work from him. And I got a Nooch and Friends EP coming. Something for me and Japper that you'll catch at the end of this month as well, which you'll see in the next couple of weeks, so keep an eye out for that one. We got Dreadnought on, Dub Brothers on, Dunk, yeah, loads of artists. I'm actually stacked up, so it's really nice as well, like proper forward thinking. Like, we've been shaping these releases for a little while, so like we've been really honing in on every release at the moment, which has been nice. It's nice to have the time to do it rather than just trying to do everything like last minute, do you know what I mean? So I was like, right, lock in, and just now we're stacking up nicely, which is good.
0: It's hard to balance it, isn't it?
1: It's really hard.
0: DJing, producing, and running a label and running the nights.
1: Yeah,
0: it's a lot.
1: Yeah, I just want to be a DJ.

0: sign up for that. Part of it though, isn't it? Do you know what I mean?
1: It's part of it. So speaking of shows, like what shows have you got coming up? Have you got any? I know we've got one this weekend.
0: Yeah. So obviously our plug tomorrow, obviously we've got the carnival. So if you're about in Bristol, it's the last ever party at the Social Caff. Which is a really special place in Stokes Croft for a lot of people. No special place for me. I've had about 1,000 coffees from there. So, yeah, it's the last ever party that's going on
1: sad,
0: at the Social.
1: It's going to be amazing.
0: Yeah, it's going to be huge. We're doubling the rig. We've doubled the lineup. Everything's times two max at the moment. So it's going to be proper going.
1: So who have you
0: in.
1: Got in at that?
0: So we've got, obviously, me and you, we're playing. We've got Grey coming down doing a full jungle set. We got Original Sin and Taxman doing an old school D&B set. Then we got loads of Ransack residents. We got ALR, GLM. We got Panda, and yeah, loads of MCs. We got J-Man coming down. Yeah, the lineup is stacked. So yeah, check that out. That's all out now, and the lineup for that is dropping tomorrow morning. We're going to drop that. So yeah, if you want to come down, we're running from 2 till 9. And then we got an after party on the attic as well. So we're going full guns blazing with Sika. And then, yeah, they got like Devilman down there, Maddie V. I think Posk is there as well. I'm playing a set with J-Man. Yeah, good old day.
1: Bristol,
0: so yeah, tomorrow is stacked tomorrow. Yeah. And then, yeah, over the summer, I've got a few things. We've got J-Man's birthday bash in Plymouth in July. So that should be pretty good. And then possible, not fully confirmed yet, but talks about potentially doing Boomtown this year. And yeah, a few places in Bristol as well. I've got a fair few things going on in Bristol, so okay. Yeah, if you want to see me, just stick around in Bristol.
1: And where can people find you online to see what you're up to and hear these releases and find out about
0: So you can find me anywhere pretty much, on TikTok, Instagram, Facebook, YouTube, Beatport, Spotify, everywhere.
1: Is
0: I'm
1: it at
0: everywhere.
1: Nooch UK?
0: Yeah, at Nooch_UK. That is me. Yeah, salute the homies. Oh, yeah. Come on, check it out. Yeah,
1: and Ransack Records.
0: Yeah, Ransack Records _UK. Yeah, we're everywhere as well. So yeah, check it out.
1: Wicked. Yeah. And what can we expect from your mix today?
0: So my mix today is going down like a dark route, kind of like a bit of a Friday vibe, going to get you pumped up for the weekend kind of vibe. Do you know what I mean? Get dark and techie of it, a little bit jungle in there, a little bit of this and that. Yeah, stick around, you'll see. Yeah.
1: A little bit of this and that, and lots of the new tunes.
0: Loads of Nooch exclusive stuff as well, loads of stuff that's not dropped yet. So yeah, we're dropping loads of new stuff.
1: I'm going to be making a list of all these tunes. Yeah. That I'm going to get off you. So I'm going to let you get set up.
0: Yeah.
1: We're going to lock in with Nooch for the next 30 minutes, so keep it through FM. If you have just joined us, it is the Euphonique and Ruth Royal show, special guest Nooch. We've had a lovely chat, and we haven't caught up for the past 2 weeks, so that was actually our catch-up chat, one of our catch-up chats. I'm sure we'll have a chat after the show as well. We're going to get into the mix for the next 30 minutes. If you want to get in touch with us, you can get us on the burner phone, or you can join us on the WhatsApp community. If you head over to Ruth Royal's Instagram, she's not here on the show today. She's on maternity leave, but she's still repping. She's still locked in. Give us a shout on WhatsApp. The link to our WhatsApp community is in Ruth Royal's bio on her Instagram. Come say hello. Big shouts to our WhatsApp community. We're going to get into it with Nooch now. So whenever you're ready.

Then I don't like it anymore.

Send out some white to the mark.

0: that was insane.
1: Yeah, come on.
0: No messing about. Right in there. If you just joined us, you just locked in. It's a Newt absolutely smashing up the guest mix there. Going in dark, going in very heavy. How many of those tunes are your own as well?
2: A few of them, to be fair.
0: I kept looking over your shoulder like, what's this one? Yeah.
2: There's a few I couldn't play, a couple of little noughties I couldn't play, but.
0: Yes, you got some.
2: My bad, sorry about that.
0: Some dodgy vocals going on for daytime radio. Sorry about that, guys. But heavyweight mix, just one more time, where can people find Nooch if they want to hear more of that?
2: So it's Nooch_UK. You can find me on Instagram, Spotify, Beatport, TikTok, all the social medias, Facebook, all that jazz.
0: All the social medias.
2: And my record label, RansatRecords_UK. Also, you can find them everywhere.
0: I thought we were going to get some new scratching in there as well. We didn't talk about you scratching on all the Academy. Yeah, so for those who don't know, Nooch is one of our tutors on the AAA Academy, the DJ Academy we run here in Bristol. And he's a wicked scratch DJ. I'm still waiting for you to teach me some scratching though as well.
2: Yeah, we'll get there. We'll definitely get there. We'll definitely do it.
0: So we're going to roll out the mix. We're going to do a little back-to-back for a while for the end of the show. We've got 15 minutes left of the show. It's Swoo FM. You're locked into the Ruth Royal and Euphonique show. Ruth isn't with us today, but she's here in spirit. She's on maternity leave with baby Roy. But me and Nooch are going to hold things down for the last 15 minutes. Keep your texts coming in on the burner phone. You can get us on 078 4000 1037 or the WhatsApp group. Let us know what your plans are for this weekend.

today. It's afternoon still. The sun's out. It's a Friday though. So we're going to roll it out for the last 3 minutes of the show. Anyone in Bristol, we'll see you at the social tomorrow. Big up the Carnival crew. Shouts out to the Swoo family each and every time. Keep it Swoo FM. 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

there is a reason that I'm doing a break special this month. And I'm basically just having a bit of a warm-up for a gig that I'm playing on the 13th of June. Supporting Jay Carter and DJ Sprinter at Loco Club. Alongside Percy Diggs and the Tough Breaks crew. Gonna be a big old stack of sound system in there, and it's gonna be a wicked night. Please do come down.

one, Jay Carter with At Nine. In case you missed me chatting about her earlier, she'll be playing at Loco Club alongside myself and DJ Sprinter on the 13th of June for Tough Breaks on a big fat stack of

Big shout to Smirk. Sounds Palava with CW Jones, brand new off the Yellow One project. Might be one of the hardest tunes to blend ever. But it's a banger.

Before I forget, I'll also be playing in London on the 12th of June at Fold as a part of my studio residency that I've been doing up there. It's a showcase event with the 5 studio residents, and we're all going to be playing the brand new music that we've been working on up there. So yeah, if you're in London on the 12th, come

like one of the best vocalists of all time by a publication that is important that I cannot remember, but take my word for it. He's a good vocalist, a recognized good vocalist, but I think he is dead now, so rest in peace. But yeah, beautiful.

So the track before that was FFF's No Ice Cream, and this one now is Nightmares on Wax's Stars, and I love Nightmares on Wax. Beautiful pieces of music. And yeah, this one is, I don't even know what to say other than it's just

This is a current favourite of mine. This is actually by Ronnie Size, but it's a remix by Kruder. I can't remember his... Oh, such a bad memory today. I want to say it's Richard Kruder. And this is his long, loose, bossa edit of Ronnie Size's Heroes. So, yeah, Bristol and Austria combined.

the more trip-hoppy territory now with this track called A Mother For Your Mind. Don't know what that means, but it says mother, like, low voice throughout the track. I find it quite funny. I like it a lot. Yeah, good vibes.

though. Our burner phone is 078-4000-1037. So yeah, send me a text and say some stuff. I'll read it again now. No, I'll read it again in a minute just to keep everyone.

Yeah, this is Roots Maneuver, who is a British rapper. Yeah, and this is his song Movements. And another song I like by him is Soul Decay. So if you like this one, give that one a listen too. Yeah.

So there it is. It is 078-400-1037. And now this track is called Chocolate Elvis by Tosca, who are another duo that is comprised of, I think, half of Kruder and Dorfmeister. I think Kruder's in Tosca. Anyway, those two are legends. So if you like the sound of all this trip hoppy stuff and you're not familiar with it, look into Kruder and Dorfmeister, because just make good music. And yeah, what was my other point? Yeah, gonna go back into some jungle in a bit, I reckon. But yeah, I hope you guys are liking the more down-tempo stuff. It's quite a nice sunny day, and I feel like this kind of stuff just bangs in the sun. So yeah. Oh yeah, and hear the opera influence in this track. A little.

So this is from like 1994. And it's by DJ Vadim, who was born in Russia, but then I'm assuming moved to London. As this track is called London Mind State. Yeah.

here is a little bit of very slow and nice Aphex Twin. Not violent Aphex Twin. I like this one. This is called Agiopolis. Yeah. Very soothing.

a track called Modular Mix. And Air are a French duo who are really well known for, I guess they're associated a lot with trip hop, but they're really inspired by like prog rock. And you can really tell their songs are very long and like Pink Floyd-y, drawn out. One of my favorites is La Femme d'Argent, which is the Silver Woman, I think it means. And it's literally one of the most, I keep on using the word beautiful, but trip hop just is beautiful. Like, to me at least. So yeah, if you like this track, listen to La Femme d'Argent by Air.

Helsinki to London, yeah, which is by Tim Reaper, and yeah, it's really good.

this last one is by Air, and it is a tune I referenced earlier because I wanted to play it in the end. It's so good, isn't it? I have cried to it before, but like not in a deep way. It's just really nice. Not in a weird way. But yeah, enjoy, and that is me done. I really hope you enjoyed this. I have never really mixed trip hop with jungle before. Like not even before this show. I did like 20 minutes a bit, and it was a bit of a risk. But I really enjoyed it. And hopefully it wasn't too like random.

starting off incredibly odd, because why not? That first one, where I just ripped it today, is on my USB as song. This one is Let Me Hear You by DJ Swisher. So about 20 past, we'll get into the guest mix from the billing time.

So that last one was another one by the DJ Swisher. It's called Club Mega Mix. And this one, an early hardcore energy one, this is by Disaffected. This is called OS 11.

Good morning, Professor. You came early today for your music lesson, huh? But it's all right. You get your corn and I will call Queen to play the piano for you.

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So this is going to be the last one for me, and then we're going to step into the guest mix from the Billington. Very excited to hear what he's going to play.

I imagine it'll sound something similar to like if a train crashes into a lorry full of bouncing balls.

Yes, Swoo. If you've just tuned in, you're in tune to the sounds of the Hardcore Energy Show with Billington in the mix. Going for about the next 15 minutes and then it'll get good again.

Yes, Sue. So this one, the last one from the Billington. Thank you very, very much, Joel, for that. A man that combines both the twin disciplines of impeccable music taste and questionable mixing skills. And a man that would wear his work boots to a funeral. They're never off.

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1: Yeah.
0: Yeah, yeah. 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

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I might be a bimbo, but one thing I do know is I fucking hate cops.

0: 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My name is Molly Rush. I've had a lot of fun. Thank you to Originator and Proper. Did I just out you? Did I just... Oh, okay. It's fine. Everyone knows his name, apparently.
1: Yeah, sweet. So this is the last one from the Molly Rush. I think all three of us are going to go back to back for the last half an hour now. But not at this tempo, because I absolutely refuse.

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1: I feel like we might have done that already, to be fair. If it's not a red line, it's not

We've just had a text message that says, big up from Winnipeg in Canada. Big up to you, mate. Nobody in Bristol's listening, but at least somebody in Canada is.

This one's something brand new from Sonado. This is called Hardcore Power. This has just been released on Hardcore Energy last week. So yeah, myself, Molly Rush and Joel Billington are going back to back now for the last half an hour.

0: Just like that, we got a text from his mum. I'm not even lying.
1: She said, yeah, mate, that was sick. Love the chops. Thanks, mum. Out to Judith.

0: out to Joe Billington playing the same song that Molly already played. That's what happens when you go out for a cigarette.
1: The boy I talk about him, I play a big tune. If you're not 10 grand, I can't talk to the money. The money shit on box, sell them face.
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0: This one's dedicated to my dad. I know you're listening. My brother put a sub in my car and this is how we tested it. And Dad, I'll always remember your dancing.
1: She said it was really embarrassing.

0: 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You're listening to myself, Lamont. Gonna be running tunes until 9 o'clock. Gonna keep the chat to a minimal. If you wanna get me on the burner, you can do that. Number is 078-4000-1037.
1: Not many who can match you.

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Different weight, yo, the scales don't balance. School at hard knocks, what campus? Every estate's old bangers. 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Pressure building rage, making diamonds. 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

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It's myself, Lamont, running tunes until 9 o'clock. Gonna jump into a mix in a little bit, got a couple more tunes to play.

0: these monarchy. 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
1: The fishermen here use traps and catch him. 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

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Shouts going out to Booth on this one. This one by Boofy, brand new. Big tune. Had to start this one again. Shouts going out to the studio gang, out to Sparks, out to Els, out to Gus. 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This one, Boofy.

0: one, Carter. Shouts going out to Carter. Big tune on this one. Track entitled Paradise Lost.
1: Strange, finally. In front.
2: Smith.
1: Sir Darkness himself.

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It's strange to finally confront Prince of Darkness himself.

This one, brand new, Less O. This one's out on Simo Cell's label. Track entitled Last Mike Jack. Gonna play a couple tunes from this EP. I was really feeling it. It came through the other day. Shouts going out to Simo Cell and all the gang.

This one, an older one from Pev. Shouts going out to Pev. If you don't know, this track is called Wireframes. Absolute banger. Always goes off.

another one from the Lost OEP. Another big one. If you just locked in, you're listening to myself, Lamont, on Swoo FM. We've still got about 20 minutes of tunes to play. I'm going to keep it in the mix. Keep it locked.

So how was I supposed to? This one, brand new Mum Dance, track entitled In Love Again. Can't tell you how happy I am to have Mum Dance tunes coming back through the inbox. You were missed, mate. Super pleased to have

We all know this one. Classic Tesla track entitled Bottom Out. Came out on RNS. This one, Certified Destroyer.

This one, going out to Factor on this one. This is the Polyworld VIP. I don't know if this ever came out or what, but absolute firm favourite. This one, the last one. I'll be back soon, I'm sure. Thank you to everyone that's locked in.

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0: And we're opening with a brand new one, Striker, for myself and Trim. 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
1: I stole these looks, these chains were handed down, walls clothed me in wool, and said play sheet, don't speak to the pigs, and when trying to eat, hold off on the bull.
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